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0: Happy Friday to you. Oh, happy Friday, Chels.
1: Happy Friday, guys. Happy Friday to you too, Denny.
0: Not too bad.
1: How's your? Yeah, how was the week? How was the week anyway?
0: That's not too bad.
1: So-so?
0: Yeah, so-so.
1: I agree. Actually, yeah, I went out.
0: I heard some news, which is a little bit disappointing, but yeah.
1: Tell us the news. What's the news?
0: I'll tell you a little bit later on.
1: Okay. Yeah. All right. No worries.
0: But
1: I've actually had a fantastic week this week.
0: Oh, but you did.
1: I didn't really do much. I did do some bits and pieces in real estate, mm-hmm. but I went out to one of our vendors' houses, mm-hmm. and we're actually helping out with the property.
0: What do you mean helping out with the property?
1: Yeah, just giving our expertise advice more than anything.
0: Okay.
1: Yeah.
0: So you turned from real estate to interior decorators.
1: I was doing a bit of landscaping. Yeah, I was killing the weeds for her.
0: You were killing the weeds, were
1: you?
0: Yeah, okay.
1: Yeah, I was killing the weeds there. Mm-hmm. I ended up trimming, mm-hmm. trimming the edges for her. She's an older lady anyway.
0: So you've been a grass cutter, were you?
1: Well, yeah, you could call me that. I was thinking more in terms of landscaping. But yeah, we'll take it. Bit of a lawnmower, But yeah.
0: I see plenty of lawnmowers on the streets lately.
1: Have you?
0: Yeah. Oh. They're called rotaries.
1: Anyways, I know we've got plans, what you always do.
0: We do have plans.
1: A very big show today, as usual.
0: We have got a big show, yeah. Yes. Mm-hmm. I guess we better tell her. We better welcome everyone and tell her, shouldn't we?
1: Definitely.
0: Welcome to Why for Sandy with Dano and Chelsea. It's the midday mix, and we've got a great show. Like I said, a great show. We've got
1: Danny.
0: We've got a bit of news. What's happening around the place? We've got some sport. We've got Battle of the Sexes. We've pretty much got it all. So
1: we've got it all here, guys.
0: Stay tuned for it all.
1: Also, I do want to do a warm welcome to my cousin Putty. She's
0: moved over. Do I
1: want to
0: do a warm welcome?
1: No, I am. Okay, I'm giving her a warm welcome. Hopefully she's listening out there, whatever she's doing, her and my niece, little Zariah. So I just want to welcome you guys into Australia. They are living down in St. Mary's.
0: We come from the land down under.
1: Yeah, land down under. Mm. Mm. Definitely, but warm welcome to her anyway. So welcome. Parerapati.
0: Or what?
1: Parerapati. That's her name.
0: Okay.
1: Yeah.
0: Very interesting name.
1: It is, isn't it? Mm. I know, I seen your eyes right up as soon as I said that pronunciation. Mm. But yeah, so warm welcome to her and her little family.
0: Hmm. Mm. Okay.
1: Definitely. So let's get on with the
0: show. Let's get started.
1: Yeah.
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0: Here's the calls. This is all about me. Irresistible.

0: You're listening to Wife of Sound here with Dan Amadios. It's the midday mix there. That was London Beat there with I'll Be Thinking About You. Coming up very shortly, we've got Avril Lavigne and John Cougar Mellencamp, so stay tuned for that. But there's a bit of bad news happening in around the world.
1: What's
0: around
1: the
0: moment.
1: What's going on about, Danny?
0: Well, the bad news is Rose Tattoo lead singer Angry Anderson is in hospitalised at the moment and he's getting worse at the moment. So
1: that's not too good for all of us.
0: Keep
1: him in your prayers, guys. Keep him in your prayers.
0: Even though Angry Anderson is a fantastic fella. I've met Angry Anderson myself.
1: What's wrong with him exactly, do you know?
0: He had a cardiac arrest, Paul.
1: Oh, no.
0: So, he's not...
1: Not very well at all. We'll keep him in our prayers, Danny.
0: We will. Mm-hmm. Also, Disney star Carla Jeffries dies at the age of 33 as well. So,
1: 33 years young.
0: That's young. That's too young.
1: That's too young.
0: That is way too young.
1: Did you know what happened?
0: We have not been told anything.
1: Told yet?
0: No.
1: Fair enough. Autopsy needs to be done.
0: I will look into that.
1: Definitely do.
0: Mm-hmm.
1: But... rest in peace.
0: Mm-hmm. Very soon we're going to have Battle of the Sexes, so stay tuned for that. But right now,
1: stay tuned, guys.
0: Here's Avril Lavigne, this is Skater Boy.

0: You listen to the Dead Hour with Chelsea here for Whyever Sound here. It's the Midday Mix. That's Bruno Mars there with just the way you are.
1: Just the way you are.
0: It is. I've just heard that Bruno Mars has added two extra dates for the Australian tour in 2027.
1: Oh, that's great for the fans.
0: It is great for the fans as well. So,
1: do you like Bruno yourself?
0: I don't mind a bit of Bruno Mars.
1: I agree.
0: When I first heard him, I think he was sort of trying to be a little bit more like a Michael Jackson sort of thing.
1: Do you reckon?
0: Yeah, but he sort of learned to. That's correct. But it's 21 degrees right here in Liverpool and sunny. Guess what it is, Chels?
1: What is it?
0: It is time for Battle of the Sexes.
1: Let's go.
0: Definitely, let's go.
1: How old is Bruno?
0: How old is Bruno Mars? Well, you're going to have to look him up.
1: You don't know that?
0: Because I don't know him personally.
1: He's 40 years young.
0: There you go.
1: He's an old man to you. 8-9 years older than me.
0: That's exactly right. A person probably about the age of 38 would probably be an old man to you still as well.
1: Yeah, I agree. And I'm not that far off from that age. Maybe 5 years, but yeah.
0: Like I'd hate to see what your interpretation of an old man is. Oh, by the way, you're an old man. Oh, I'm only 30.
1: Danny already knows. I tell him, I was speaking to this guy and he's like, I don't know, 38, 39. And I was like, that's way too old, Danny. He's like, Chelsea, no, it's not. I'm like, it's too old for me, mate. Sorry.
0: Yeah.
1: Maybe 2 or 3 years older, Danny.
0: What?
1: I don't think.
0: What, you or me?
1: I don't think we should be having like 10 years gap.
0: Why not?
1: Because I think you're an old man. Exactly what you said. You're too old.
0: Oh, gee.
1: It's too old for me, sorry. I like the young ones.
0: Yeah, the young and stupid ones. the ones that have got no brains and no life. No brains, no life, no inhibitions.
1: No, they have a life. They have ambitions.
0: They're just
1: very controlling.
0: No, they've got no ambitions in life because mum and dad does everything for them.
1: Well, I think we better take this off air now, Danny.
0: I think it's time for Battle of the Sexes.
1: I think so. Moving along.
0: By the way, actually, we sort of got into a never sort of similar track to what we just had there.
1: What is it?
0: The Battle of the Sexes discussion today is cheesy pickup lines.
1: Oh, that's a good one. Let's see how this goes.
0: It is a good one, isn't it?
1: It is.
0: Now, obviously, you go to the pubs and clubs as well, don't you?
1: Yeah,
0: I do. You would have had some guy who gave you the most cheesiest pickup line ever, wouldn't you?
1: Mm-hmm.
0: You want to share it with us?
1: Okay. Well, we've had a few.
0: Mm-hmm.
1: What was a cheesy one?
0: Mm-hmm. It's definitely my age is not 30, that's for sure.
1: I've heard one, like, there's this, actually, I remember when I was parking, and they're like, are you a parking ticket? Because you've got fine written all over you. It's a bit dumb, eh? That's cheesy,
0: oh my
1: don't you think?
0: God.
1: I know, and I was like, what the hell, you weirdo? I thought it was a bit funny.
0: Yeah.
1: And I've heard the other one, if you were a vegetable, you'd be my cucumber.
0: I can think of
1: you can be my cumber.
0: I can think of something cumber. Else on that one too.
1: How about you? What have you heard?
0: Well, the thing is, I don't get pickup lines come to me, Chels, but the thing is...
1: What do you use on the other girls then?
0: One would be, did it hurt when you fell from heaven?
1: Oh, that's a good one. That's a nice one. I like that one. Or are you the Wi-Fi signal? Because I'm feeling a strong connection.
0: Or another one is, if you are what you eat, I like to be you.
1: Oh. How about, are you a carbon sample? Because I want to date you.
0: If you're a carbon sample.
1: Carbon.
0: Sample. Carbon sample. Okay, yeah, okay.
1: Because
0: you said carbon
1: I want
0: sample.
1: To date you. No, no. Might be just my pronunciation. Or are you French? Because I fall for you.
0: It's definitely cheesy, aren't they?
1: These are just some funny ones I've come across, to be honest. You got any more?
0: Have I got any more?
1: Yeah. Are you from Tennessee? Because you're the only 10 I see.
0: Oh, God.
1: What?
0: Oh, we need to get out of this.
1: I was trying to run something.
0: We need to get out of this.
1: You don't even, you haven't been given a really good, just the one from heaven, that was a good one. Any more? Are you a parking ticket? Because you've got, yeah, well, I already said that one, because you got barn all over you, written all over you. Got any more? Not that
0: no,
1: you can think of.
0: No. I don't get many people give me, cheesy pickup lines, so.
1: Well, I mean, there you go. I've done a few for you guys.
0: Well,
1: right?
0: Actually, there is one, but I can't actually mention it on air.
1: Is it a bit rude?
0: Oh yeah, just a bit.
1: I like that one though. Are you from Tennessee? Because you're the 10 I see. That's very cheesy. Can I have your picture so I can show Santa what I want for Christmas?
0: That's stupid.
1: That is stupid. These are something I found online. It's a good thing that I have my library card.
0: That one should have been shot.
1: Because I'm totally checking you out. That's weird. That's a weird one. If I received a nickel for every time I saw someone as beautiful as you, I'd have 5 cents.
0: Gee, he's cheap, isn't he?
1: If a fat man puts you in a bag at night, don't worry. I told Santa I wanted you for Christmas. If you stood in front of the mirror and held up 11 roses, you would see 12 of the most beautiful things in the world. That's a cute one. I've been wondering, do your lips taste as good as they look? That's cringe. I think there's something wrong with my eyes because I can't take them off you. Did you have Lucky Charms for breakfast? Because you look magically delicious. That's cheesy.
0: You're not
1: See my friend over there? He wants to know if you think I'm cute. Oh, that's
0: old school. That's old
1: really?
0: School.
1: Really?
0: That is old school.
1: I just got it. Like, obviously someone's gone over and that is old school. Cute. Yeah. A boy gives a girl 12 roses, 11 fake, 1 real, and he says to her, I will stop loving you when all the roses die.
0: Well, hurry up and bloody die.
1: She's the one that has to die. Correct. Say, I bet I can kiss you on the lips without touching you and kiss her, then tell her you lost the bet. That's for a bet. Yeah, moving along. These
0: moving
1: are boring
0: along,
1: now,
0: get
1: guys.
0: Back to the show.
1: Let's get back to the music.
0: Here's Crowded House.

22 degrees right here in Liverpool. This is the Wire for Sound here with Dano and Judge in the Midday Mix. Here's Mark Williams. We got a show no mercy.

0: Hey, this is the Wife of Sound here with Dan Owen shows at the midday mix there. That's James Stewart and Candy Duffler. Lily was here. I really love that sax in that.
1: Oh, it's great.
0: Isn't
1: it
0: really sexy?
1: Oh, it is very.
0: It's a really sexy sax.
1: Mm.
0: Well, it's time for a bit of sport.
1: What's been going on in the athlete world?
0: As you may know, Broncos down to the Bulldogs last night. So that was a really an upset for the Bulldogs.
1: It would have been, but not for their fans anyway.
0: Yeah, but we're going to go through what's going on and I'll let you know all about it as well. But right now, coming up next, we've got the Titans versus Dolphins. And then you'd have the Rabbitohs and Roosters. So, which I want to hear your prediction. I want to hear your prediction here, Joss.
1: With footy.
0: Yeah, that is correct. That is correct.
1: Well, I've got one thing.
0: Okay,
1: to
0: let's go through it all. Okay. As I said, the Broncos down to the Bulldogs 34-20. So, I want your prediction. Dolphins versus Titans. So it's 3rd versus 16th.
1: I reckon Titans.
0: You think Titans?
1: I'm
0: going to go on the Dolphins on that one.
1: Oh yeah.
0: Mm-hmm.
1: I think Titans.
0: Mm-hmm.
1: What's the next one?
0: Roosters and Rabbitohs.
1: Roosters and Rabbitohs.
0: 4th versus 6th.
1: I'm going Roosters.
0: You're going Roosters?
1: Going to go to the opposite team?
0: I might go Rabbitohs.
1: You'll be the op. Go Rabbitohs.
0: I'll go Rabbitohs as well. Warriors, Manly. That's gonna be a no-brainer in there.
1: The Wars.
0: Warriors are going to try to stay.
1: Oh, it's something
0: where
1: that we agree to for once. That's good.
0: They're gonna stay where they are. Roosters and Rabbitohs.
1: Roosters and Rabbitohs.
0: 4th versus 6th.
1: I'm going Roosters.
0: You going Roosters?
1: Going to go to the opposite team?
0: I'm going to be the Rabbitohs. Op. I might go Rabbitohs.
1: You'll be the op. Go Rabbitohs.
0: I'll go Rabbitohs as well. Warriors.
1: The Wars.

0: Cowboys and Raiders.
1: I'm going to give it to Raiders.
0: You reckon?
1: Yeah.
0: I reckon Cowboys might. I reckon, don't get me wrong, Raiders may kick back, but I'm thinking Cowboys.
1: We're going to see this by the end of the week and see who's... We're going to have to replay this to see who...
0: Sharks and Storm. Keep in mind, Sharks just had a loss against Parramatta last week.
1: Yeah, I was about to say Sharks too, but I'm going to stay with it. Sharks.
0: You're going to go Sharks?
1: Yeah.
0: I'm going to go Melbourne.
1: To the op. Mm-hmm. You the op, mate.
0: This is going to be the easy one. Eels and St. George. I'm going Eels.
1: I'm going Eels too,
0: 100%. Okay. Tigers and Panthers, I'm definitely going to go Panthers as well.
1: So am I.
0: Yeah. What can you say?
1: Right.
0: But
1: The Wires has been playing very well, Danny. I'm not going to lie. The Wires
0: have been playing very well. I just hope they don't do what they've been doing during the years. They get to the top four. We'll get into the top eight, and when it comes to pressure time, the pressure gets to them and they lapse. Mm-hmm. I just hope that they don't do that. Because it'd be good to see the Wires in a grand final.
1: 100%, I agree.
0: It'll be your second one. Because they've had one grand final which they lost again in.
1: Well, it's been a great season for the Wires.
0: It has been a great season, hasn't it? They've been a very strong.
1: They have, very strong team.
0: Okay. 22 degrees right here in Liverpool. It's time for the Get Back with some more music straight up. 89.3. 2GLF. Here's 5. I like that. When the lights go out.

0: You listen to Wave of Sound here with Dan Owen, chooses to be Dave Mix. It's nearly time for us to go, but it is time for What's On.
1: What's on in the community, Danny?
0: That is exactly right. What is on the community? Looking in my little folder right here. Coolabah Hotel has karaoke on there from 9 till late every Friday.
1: Nice.
0: The Grey Gums Hotel has karaoke there from every Saturday from 8 till 12.
1: Okay.
0: What else is there? Panthers Leagues Club every Friday and Saturday night. DJ from 9 till late.
1: Actually, speaking of Penrith.
0: Yes, you're going to speak of Penrith, yes.
1: Yeah, speaking of Penrith. Mm-hmm. Happy 18th birthday.
0: Okay.
1: And I think it's for tomorrow. She's going to be out in that area.
0: Okay,
1: Penrith
0: area. Yeah.
1: I've forgotten her name.
0: Oh, my God. Oh, God, help me, please.
1: Aaliyah. Her name's Aaliyah. Hey. Happy 18th birthday, Aaliyah.
0: She's finally worked out her name.
1: Tiffany's and Wombat's little girl, a little beautiful daughter. So his name is Wombat. That's her father. And
0: Wombat.
1: Then Tiffany is,
0: Wombat.
1: Tiffany is the mother and Wombat is the father. Yes. Sorry.
0: Okay, so let me guess.
1: That's her parents' name. So Aaliyah.
0: Okay.
1: So happy 18th, beautiful girl.
0: So where did she find
1: it? Hopefully your auntie replaces this one for you.
0: So where did she, it's like this.
1: It's a very
0: obviously Wombat is his nickname.
1: No, that I believe. Look, I'm not too sure. I can't exactly speak on his name because I don't know him personally.
0: Okay.
1: I know of my girl Tasha, and I know a little bit about her family, but with their partners, I have no idea. So all I need to know is it's going to be Aaliyah's 18th birthday. Mm-hmm. So happy 18th birthday! You're finally a legal girl. Get it.
0: Happy birthday to Aaliyah. Mm.
1: And she actually goes to school in Fairfield, so she's around the community.
0: Fantastic.
1: So she's listening on the radio.
0: Is she?
1: Happy birthday.
0: Mm-hmm. 22 degrees right here in Liverpool. It's nearly time. Why not? Let's go on What Boils Your Blood. It is time for What Boils Your Blood.
1: Do you want to start?
0: Do I want to start? Mm. Oh, gee. Do I really want to start? No.
1: Okay. Let's see. What boils my blood? Actually, I've got one.
0: Oh, bitch.
1: Now. Actually, I've got a few.
0: Oh, gee, that's well for the record, isn't it?
1: Dishonesty. Now, I've been dealing with a specific someone in my team.
0: Mm-hmm.
1: Okay. Now, dishonesty in catching someone in a blatant lie or betrayal, but I'm more with blatant lies.
0: Okay.
1: Especially
0: is it a little white lie or is this just...
1: No, no.
0: Or is it just a brag?
1: For example, it's like me sitting there telling you all my staff or my team, right, that I'm going to charge you $200.
0: You probably are.
1: For example.
0: You probably are.
1: Now, when it comes down to it, someone's explained, it's only $150. Where did you get the $200 from? So that's what I mean by lies. But we're not talking $200, we're talking like $2 million, for example. Or $1.5 million, whatever.
0: Yeah.
1: Anyway.
0: So catching someone
1: in a blatant lie or betrayal. Injustice, all right?
0: Unfairness.
1: Okay,
0: so trying to rort someone.
1: Yeah, basically. Like, with dishonesty, everyone knows what dishonesty is, all right?
0: Of course.
1: Okay.
0: There's a lot of people.
1: Do you
0: want to
1: talk about what you think your blood, what boils your blood? Because I feel like you're interfering with mine.
0: Mm-hmm.
1: All right, so let me just explain. Mm-hmm. So injustice, all right, seeing unfairness or cruel treatment towards others.
0: Okay, yeah.
1: Okay. Rudeness.
0: Mm-hmm.
1: Experiencing
0: disrespect
1: or arrogant behaviour from people. because you're doing arrogant behaviour. Okay. And dealing with reoccurring, avoidable mistakes that harm a group.
0: And you still look at me when you say that too.
1: So these are the common triggers. These are like common triggers for, like, I guess, you know, anger. Which stupidity, because you've got to deal with people that...
0: Well, of course you
1: stupidity.
0: Do. So how do you deal with your anger?
1: Exactly what I just explained to you.
0: Well...
1: So this week I've experienced... Actually, I experienced it with one of my colleagues a lot, right?
0: Mm-hmm.
1: And... But I'm very brutal. And the way I say it...
0: As it is.
1: It's just like, whatever, you know? But then I move on from it? But then what I know is I just know you're a blatant liar. Mm-hmm. And I'll always second guess what you tell me when it comes out of your mouth. That's all it comes down to. If you want to lie, that's okay. That's your character. I'm going to learn to deal with that. But what I am going to do is I'm not going to sit there and believe everything that comes out of your mouth.
0: So
1: I've always, you've given a reputation for yourself for that. You know what I mean? So anyways, guys, it's for us about to leave. We've only got 15 seconds. So wherever you are and whatever you're doing this weekend, please have a great and safe weekend.
0: That's exactly right. Oh, happy Father's Day, by the way.
1: Happy Father's Day, Danny. It's tomorrow, isn't it? Or Sunday?
0: No, it's Sunday. It is Sunday.
1: Sorry, I'm taking my dad out tomorrow, okay?
0: You're taking your dad out tomorrow.
1: For a dinner. Okay, yes, I am. Anyway, guys, it's time for us to head off. Danny, it's Father's Day. Be nice. All right, we're about to head off now, guys.
0: Well,
1: so I hope you're spoiling your dad.
0: All I could say is if you weren't going to be careful, buy a pram.
1: Right. All right, guys. Like that's us for this weekend.
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0: and serendipity and frequently relies on the inspiration of the great radio muse for its direction. 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
1: Oh, and at the end of the day, aren't they all special, Stinger?
2: Some are more special than others.
1: Oh, some, oh
2: just
1: yes.
2: Like the people you meet.
1: Yes.
2: Some of them are more special.
1: Some are precious.
2: Yes.
1: Some are, yes, radiant.
2: Some are newsworthy.
1: That's what we used to say in the wedding industry. If you had a pretty lackluster bride, oh, isn't she radiant? After the washing powder. Hello, listener, and welcome to the Full Ham Sandwich Special. My name is Phil Savelle, and I'm joined by a gentleman who is a connoisseur of travel. He's been around. Around and around. What we're doing for you tonight is songs about places. We'd like to take a theme now and again and give it a run. We did girls' names recently. We did one on fire. And so
2: Till the court stopped that one.
1: Well, you know, there's so many songs with fire in it. And we found a shit ton of... Sorry. Shit tone?
2: Oh, no.
1: What's correct? It's not T-O-N anymore, is it? It's T-O-N-N-E, isn't it?
2: Yes, I think so.
1: Yeah. So for the French.
2: Yes.
1: For metric version. For pile. Shit pile of songs that contain, in their titles, places.
2: They do.
1: So for the next 2 hours, Canon 1-2, we are going to play some wonderful songs. And I hope you enjoy them because a lot of them are our favourites, Stinger.
2: They are.
1: That's one of the wonderful things of doing the specials. Is
2: we
1: that
2: sing along?
1: We can.
2: Good.
1: We probably won't.
2: No.
1: Wouldn't suggest it in this form of broadcasting. but it's a point that we do have a bit of fun here regularly. What are you doing? Don't wreck stuff.
2: It's all right.
1: You're okay there?
2: Yep.
1: You don't need adjustment?
2: I'm good.
1: So we're going to start off. And look, there's a lot of Australian artists. Almost said actors, but no, artists.
2: Artists.
1: Some of them are actors. But most of them are artists. And we're going to start off with one of the best all-time place songs by one of the all-time great Australian bands, Cold Chisel.
2: Yep.
1: And a little number called Bow River. Listen loud to the

0: Toto with that great song about Africa.
1: Yes.
0: I've heard the rains in Africa, you know. Sting. Have you ever been to Africa?
1: No, I haven't, no.
0: Have you ever wanted to go to Africa?
1: Not really, no.
0: South Africa?
1: No.
0: North Africa?
1: No.
0: Zambezi?
1: No. They're all too hot.
0: Down the Amazon?
1: It's steamy.
0: Yes. A little bit like...
1: If you want to go to the Amazon, you better go soon. I think they told me it was drying up.
0: Well, you can just go up near the airport now. There's a big Amazon there. They had an open day not so long ago. Yeah, you can go and go, wah! That's how you get stuff to my place in 3 hours after ordering. It's very spooky. But you're right there. Also in that bracket, we had the great and late Glen Campbell with one of our all-time favourite songs.
1: Yep.
0: Wichita Linesman.
1: Indeed.
0: Now, a linesman is something that we don't really have anymore.
1: Not really, no.
0: It's a dying art.
1: It is. Yeah. You need a Butinski.
0: Well, I had a Butinski.
1: Yep.
0: And I used to know all the codes.
1: Did you?
0: That you used to punch into it and do things on your line.
1: Yeah.
0: Because you don't have linesmen and you don't have exchanges anymore.
1: No, you don't. So, well, they're digital exchanges.
0: But even those are typically gone now because there's no wires.
1: Well.
0: There's nothing humming down the wire.
1: No.
0: No. It's all up there in the...
1: It is.
0: In the mobile.
1: I met somebody with a landline the other day.
0: Did you?
1: Yeah, I actually rang him at home. I couldn't believe it.
0: I regretted losing mine, but I don't miss it.
1: Because you need it for your fax machine, do you?
0: Fax machine? No, telex.
1: Telex.
0: Remember those?
1: Yes, a little ticket tape that comes out tells you about your stocks.
0: Anyway, we started that whole bracket off with a wonderful song, Bow River.
1: Yeah.
0: Listen down to the wind, babe. Wind listen down to the rain. I wouldn't mind going to Bow River. Have you ever been to Bow River?
1: No.
0: Anyway, you're listening to the Full Ham Sandwich Special.

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1: Wow.
2: Wow, very low. Anyway, let's get back into the music now, Sting. Here's one of my favourite. This is Tony Joe White and a cautionary tale about the sheriff of Calhoun Parish and his mole of the week.
1: Oh, enjoy this one.
0: Indeed.

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He said, son, did you molest my daughter? I said, sheriff, I do not know of what you speak.

The Full Lamb Sandwich. 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The one where you're in a public place and you're not wearing pants. Awkward? Or is it? 89.3 2GLF.

0: Warren Zevon with Werewolves of London Sting.
1: Yes.
0: You know? Have you ever had a been to Trader Dick's?
1: No, but I've been to London.
0: Have you?
1: Yeah. I rode on the Eye.
0: Excuse me?
1: The Eye, the big, oh, big the Ferris wheel thing. And I've been through a couple of museums. Ripley's was pretty good there.
0: Oh, Ripley's is good everywhere.
1: You know, I went to, Rita and I went to Harrods.
0: Yes.
1: Thought, oh, we're in Harrods, we're in London, we're on holidays.
0: Yep.
1: Why don't we buy some scones and have a cup of tea?
0: So oh, lovely. High tea.
1: And do you know what they did?
0: What?
1: They charged me extra for the butter.
0: Really?
1: Yes.
0: That's a bit rough. But were they nice rough. Scones?
1: They were nice, yes.
0: Cream and jam?
1: No, just butter.
0: I love
1: it's pretty good, but they charged me extra for the butter.
0: Anyway, also in that bracket, Stinger, we had Paul Kelly, our very own Paul Kelly, with From St Kilda to King's Cross.
1: Yep.
0: A lot of similarities between St Kilda and King's Cross.
1: Is there?
0: Yeah, you've been to St Kilda?
1: St Kilda's in Melbourne, yes,
0: yeah,
1: I've been there.
0: They had a Luna Park there.
1: I have, yeah.
0: And of course, King's Cross will all be there.
1: Yes, of course, we'll all be there.
0: Nice place to live if you're a bacteria.
1: Nudge, wink,
0: yes. It's changed, though. It's not like the old days.
1: Yeah.
0: Don't you think?
1: Yeah, well, the neon isn't as flashy anymore.
0: Yeah, so and
1: everybody takes a credit card.
0: And everyone's woke.
1: I'm used to cash.
0: Yeah. So I miss the old days. I always remember going in there for a Bucks party and coming out and there was blood all over the back of the car. our statesman.
1: Nice.
0: So we decided we would go somewhere else.
1: Yes.
0: You are listening we start off with that tale, of course, of High Sheriff of Calhoun Parish.
1: Yeah.
0: That's a pretty nasty story, isn't it?
1: We've all been there. We've all had that experience.
0: You know, he had to break out of the jail and bugger off.
1: Yes.
0: I wonder how that was ever solved. But it is a good story, so I'm happy you've enjoyed that, because this is a special here at the Fulham Sandwich with Phil and Stinger on a Friday night, filling your Friday night with stuff and a lot of good music.
1: Yeah.
0: Time to get heavy now, Sting.
1: Mm-hmm.
0: I think you're going to enjoy this one. This is Kashmir.
1: Ooh.
0: Now, Kashmir is over there in the Middle East, isn't it?
1: Yes.
0: Yeah.
1: Has it not been bombed?
0: Possibly. So.
1: Yes.
0: There was a time there in my teenage years I wanted to go there and Kathmandu.
1: Yeah?
0: Yeah.
1: Smoke a peace pipe.
0: Or smoke something.
1: Pipe. Yes.
0: more like ash. With a young Colleen Garden. Hello, Colleen, if you're listening.
1: Oh, really?
0: Oh, yes, we're still in contact.
1: Is that right?
0: Yeah.
1: Am I?
0: Yeah, so settle back and relax to this mega heavy song by Led Zeppelin called Kashmir.
1: Mm-hmm.
0: Well, Ham Sandwich.

0: Sivantu. This is Captain Tobias Wilcock, holding on runway 29. Request ATC clearance. Over.
1: Here's Coconut Airways 372, clear for takeoff. Climb to 10,000 feet and contact air traffic control on 136.7.
0: Coconut Airways 372, air traffic control 136.7, received. Good day.
2: Ladies and gentlemen, this is Captain Tobias Wilcock welcoming you aboard Coconut Airways Flight 372 to Bridgetown, Barbados. We will be flying at an height of 32,000 feet and at an airspeed of approximately 600 miles per hour. 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

0: That was Typical Tropical with Barbados. That's in there.
1: I particularly like the Amarillo song.
0: Did you?
1: Yeah, it's good.
0: Yeah, yeah. Well, that was Tony Christie.
1: Yeah, he was good.
0: I Tie a yellow ribbon. He also did that. But yeah. Is this the way to Amarillo? Yeah. I've been hugging on my pillow.
1: That's right.
0: I think he might be, wanting to get a leg over somewhere.
1: The willow line, I like that too.
0: Oh, yeah? Yes. I've been weeping like a willow.
1: That's right, yes.
0: Yeah, but where from?
1: It just changed that for me, sorry.
0: Sorry, discharge? No, and of course, that 8.5 minutes of Kashmir doesn't get any better than that, Stinger.
1: Good.
0: How good was that?
1: Lovely. One day when it's ugly, it's done, we'll
0: take a leave and go. So, listen, I hope you're enjoying this little delve into the travelling world.
1: Mm.
0: I think it's very important that we,
1: Since COVID, it's all changed, hasn't it? People don't travel much anymore.
0: Oh, they're back into it now.
1: Are they?
0: But there was a time where you couldn't go anywhere.
1: Everybody
0: you couldn't go out of your own bloody LGA.
1: Everybody I know that goes on a fart tube seems to come back with some sickness.
0: Fart tube. Oh, you're talking about planes.
1: Yes.
0: Look, I've been pretty lucky.
1: Yeah?
0: Yeah. But look, it's just recycled air and stuff.
1: Yes.
0: You can take stuff. You can wear your masks.
1: With all the air that's out around the place, I mean, they could have fresh air.
0: Oh, open the window, yeah. Yes. At 10,000 metres. It's a good idea.
1: Yeah, it's a good idea.
0: Doesn't work very well. I've been in that situation.
1: Yes, you have.
0: Yes.
1: And that
0: depressurised.
1: Failed, yes.
0: I'm suffering now. Yeah, depressurised at flying height, 35,000 feet or 10,000 metres.
1: Yeah.
0: Dropping down to 2,000 metres in a matter of minutes.
1: Yeah.
0: With the nose of the jumbo pointed down.
1: Yes.
0: Ah, takes me back.
1: Pretty good.
0: Oh, it was lovely. Anyway, look. Enough of me getting the shakes now. Thank you very much, Stinger, you bastard. Time now. Oh, time for one of my all-time favourite artists, Stinger.
1: Mm-hmm.
0: This is Nancy Griffith.
1: Oh, yeah.
0: I got to see her live in America many, many, many, many, many, many years ago.
1: Better than seeing her dead.
0: Well, she is now.
1: Yes.
0: So, and this is a beautiful song going back to Georgia, another state in America. Mm-hmm. Georgia very does a lot of filming over there, of course. Day of the Dead. Oh, not Day of the Dead, the zombie thing that we had, I can't even remember what it is, but they do a lot of Walking Dead. That's it. Thank you, Phil. You're welcome, Phil. No, shut up.
1: After you, Phil.
0: A whole bunch of stuff there. They make a whole bunch of stuff, but it's very hot and sticky at summertime.
1: Is it?
0: And very cold in wintertime. But this is a lovely song. Did see her live. She's got a whole bunch of songs that I particularly love, and this one is spectacularly loved because of the harmonies and a beautiful song. So settle back, relax, and enjoy Nancy Griffith and Going Back to Georgia.

0: Blues Brothers and the Louisiana Gator Boys. Their stinger with New Orleans.
1: In New Orleans.
2: Have you been to New Orleans?
1: No.
2: I have.
1: Oh. What's so good about it? New Orleans is the one that was underwater?
2: It's the King's Cross with class.
1: Is it really?
2: Yeah. So, you know, you'd be walking around drinking milkshake containers full of cocktails.
1: Yeah.
2: You know?
1: Okay.
2: And you'd suddenly come up and you'd go, you want some cocaine? Want some horse?
1: Oh, really?
2: No, I'm all right, thank you. Okay. Enjoy your visit. Away you go.
1: Right. And that's right, business as usual.
2: And that's where I spent a weekend with Charles Atlas's granddaughter.
1: Did you really?
2: Yes.
1: Really?
2: She shared my room because she was sleeping in the back of a combi van.
1: Oh, dear.
2: Mm.
1: That's no good.
2: No, it was very good. 1991.
1: Very grateful.
2: 1991. And how have the years gone? I was a man of, what was I, 31? Yes. Those were the days.
1: Wacko.
2: I could talk about her forever, but we won't. Also in that bracket, we played Ice House, Great Southern Land.
1: Yep.
2: Have you been there?
1: No.
2: Of course you are. You're living in it.
1: No, well,
2: we are the Great Southern Land.
1: I've been to Tasmania.
2: Yeah, but you've travelled this. You've been to the point up the top.
1: Twice.
2: And you've been over to the western side?
1: I have, all the way to Perth, yep.
2: Been to Darwin?
1: Been to Darwin several times.
2: There you go.
1: I drove there the last time.
2: Been to the Adelaide?
1: Adelaide, of course.
2: Mate.
1: Been there a few times.
2: I've been everywhere, man. I've been everywhere. So you've been, Wollongong?
1: We have been to Wollongong, yeah.
2: Almost taking me to the airport one day.
1: Walla Walla. Yes.
2: Walla Walla or Wagga Wagga?
1: No, Wagga Wagga. The place so good they named it twice.
2: Yes. Well, then why isn't Woy Woy Woy? Another story. And also in that bracket, we had, of course, Nancy Griffith with that great song, Going Back to Georgia. One of my all-time. It was a lovely song. Lovely. I hope you enjoyed that because I think it was beautiful.
3: Useless information.
2: No, there was nothing useless there. How dare you, sir? How dare you, sir? Now, Lee Hazlewood.
1: Mm-hmm.
2: We're going to give him a crack now.
1: Yeah.
2: He did a lot with Nancy Sinatra.
1: Did he?
2: And when I say a lot.
1: Oh, really? Okay.
2: You know?
1: I see.
2: Yeah.
1: Bit of the horizontal polk dancing.
2: What was their hit? We Got Married in a Fever.
1: Yep. Hotter than a pepper sprout.
2: They did a version of it too, Jackson, along with, of course, Johnny Cash.
1: Yeah.
2: So this is a little number of the girls in Paris. You can hear them saying...

0: Oh, we're back. It never rains in Southern California there.
1: No, it doesn't. It pours.
0: That's, yeah, pours. Menopause. But great lines in that. Yep. Out of work, I'm out of bread. I'm under love, I'm underfed.
1: Yeah. You sound like George Carl. You sound like George.
0: Who?
1: George the comedian.
0: George the comedian.
1: Yeah, George. You know George. He's dead now.
0: Carlin.
1: George Carlin, that's him.
0: Mate, most of the people we play and quote are dead.
1: Oh.
0: Lucky we're here.
1: Yeah.
0: Of course, we had in the middle there, of course, ABBA.
1: Yeah. Oh, yeah.
0: 1974.
1: Yeah, Waterloo. Okay.
0: They won the Eurovision Song Contest with that back in the
1: day. Did they?
0: Yes. Had a big hit with it. They had a lot of fun and did a good job with it. And, of course, we start off with the girls in Paris. Hear them singing.
2: Can't buy me love.
0: Continuing on with our songs of places.
1: What's next?
0: Well, look, in sad news recently, we lost another member in ZZ Top. There's only one now. It's a little bit like the Bee Gees.
1: Oh, dear.
0: Start off with three, now there's one.
1: Yeah.
0: Yeah, Michael Beard, the drummer, passed away yesterday, a month ago, 3 months ago, depending on when we're playing this special.
1: Yes.
0: Very, very sad. But one of their all-time first songs was a little number called LaGrange.
1: Okay.
0: And we're going to start with that. And if you need a translation, Google the song and you'll understand what they're singing about.
1: Yes.
0: Here we go.
1: Make sure you're alone and clothed.
0: No, well, more about that later.
3: Rumors spreading around in that Texas town about the shack outside the game. And you know what I'm talking about. Just let me know if you're gonna go to that whole mile on the range. They got a lot of nice girls.

0: Oh, yes, a very, very special song there, the Bee Gees, speaking of losing members.
1: Yep.
0: There's only one of them now, Barry.
1: Oh.
0: He's not very well.
1: No.
0: And, of course, the New York mining disaster of 1941.
1: Yep.
0: Wasn't around for that, so I'm not too sure what actually happened there. We had Arlo Guthrie, he's, City of New Orleans. It's got a nice rocky tune to that singer because it's about a train.
1: Yes.
0: The City of New Orleans is not the City of New Orleans.
1: No.
0: I've been there, you know, and I spend a weekend with... Oh, we've been through that.
1: Right.
0: It's a name of a train.
1: Okay.
0: And it's a great song. And, of course, we start the whole thing off with ZZ Top's LaGrange.
1: That was great.
0: Which is about a brothel in Texas, Fayette, Texas, called the Chicken House.
1: Yeah.
0: And apparently there's not a lot of nice girls there. And totally legal, you know.
1: Okay.
0: Not illegal, but legal.
1: Yeah.
0: And you go down there and you know, get a leg over and pay the ladies and, you know, use their facilities.
1: Sure.
0: Spit in their spittoon.
1: Yes.
0: Apparently they still have them over there.
1: Do they?
0: Well, it's a ranch. So, okay. You know. So I hope you enjoyed. Did you like that bracket?
1: I did.
0: That's good.

0: Yes. Yes, so if you need to look up at LaGrange, the Chicken House.
1: You haven't got a spittoon, have you? I've got this kind of hankering now for cigars.
0: No, you've got to be chewing tobacco.
1: Yeah.
0: Well, you don't chew a cigar. Well,
1: you bite the end off a cigar.
0: Yeah, but you don't swallow.
1: Same thing.
0: No, this is where you put tobacco. This is another way you get mouth cancer.
1: Yeah.
0: Besides.
1: Yes.
0: You just suck on it and you spit out the brown, messy stuff.
1: Okay.
0: Saliva. Yeah. Not nice.
1: No.
0: So you're not having your dinner at the moment, listen. But anyway, yes. Look, we have to get onto it. Look, another story song. Sting.
1: Good.
0: This is a song by Vicki Lawrence,
1: mm-hmm.
0: famously appearing on the Carol Burnett show.
1: Oh, yes.
0: Many, many years. She had a few hits. Ships in the Night was another one. But this one is The Night the Lights Went Out in Georgia. Ooh. Yes. Was spooky.
1: Take it away.
0: Go for it. Filling your Friday night with stuff and a little bit of horse.
1: Thanks, Trev.
2: He was on his way home from Candletop, been

0: Can't believe it. We just have another Blues Brothers song there, Stinger.
1: Yeah.
0: With Sweet Home Chicago. Mm-hmm. You know, I performed that with Pete at my divorce party. That's
1: Did
0: what
1: you?
0: It was. Yes, yes.
1: I wasn't there for that.
0: No, it was pre-knowing you.
1: Oh.
0: Yeah, that was like...
1: Could you have another one?
0: 80... married.
1: Like, sounds like a good one.
0: It seems to be a lot of effort to you get married and have it fall to pieces and get divorced. Although at my age now, you know, I'm thinking, do I want to live a life alone?
1: That's right.
0: Would have been nice to have
1: somebody... For the next 47 days.
0: It would be nice to have somebody to, you know, put my slippers next to, theirs.
1: Mm.
0: Someone that can help me with my dentures.
1: It's overrated.

0: Marriage?
1: Yes.
0: Well, you've been married for 100 years, haven't you?
1: I know, but really, after a while.
0: Mm. Anyway, we also had, of course, Vicky Lawrence and The Night The Lights Went Out in Georgia.
1: That's a great song.
0: Oh, it's a wonderful song. Yeah. And it's a sad song because, you know, her brother got hung for, you know, his wife disappearing.
1: Oh.
0: Oh, sorry, the boyfriend being shot. And it was Vicky that did it. And the wife was never found.
1: Is that right?
0: Because she put him for a sausage. Now, what's that highway that goes north?
1: The M1.
0: Pacific, M1.
1: The Pacific Highway.
0: Yeah, so as you go up there, what town do you run into?
1: Well, Taree, me.
0: Back.
1: Back if, a bit. Kalungaluk.
0: What about Newcastle?
1: Newcastle. Oh, yes. Sorry about that.
0: Because now,
1: I should have
0: listener, you're going to hear a classic.
1: You are.
0: The full version, not a short version, but the full version of Bob Hudson's Newcastle song.
1: Mm-hmm.
0: And I met Bob.
1: Did you?
0: I had a curry Tiffany with Bob.
1: Did you? Really?
0: And Ross Ryan. Really? I am Pegasus.
1: Oh, really?
0: My name means horse.
1: Well.
0: Yeah. And that was that. I only think about him today, actually. Bill Morrison, the old politician.
1: Yeah.
0: Was on the Gough Whitlam's cabinet.
1: Their cabinet, yeah.
0: Was also thrown out as Russia, out of Russia, as the ambassador
1: not
0: there.
1: Not being communist enough.
0: Anyway, he was my mum's cousin.
1: Really?
0: And we used to go over there to his place, and he had a beautiful wife, and they used to have these curry Tiffany social settings
1: did
0: and
1: they?
0: All this people would be there.
1: All bourgeois.
0: Yeah. I felt right at home. Anyway, enough of me. Here's Bob.
2: This is called the Newcastle Sound!
3: Because up in Newcastle they have very strange mating habits. All the young women of Newcastle walk down the main street, which is called Hunter Street, for reasons that will become obvious later on in the song. All the young men of Newcastle drive down Hunter Street in their hot FJ Holdens with chrome-plated grease nipples and double-reverse overhead twin-cam door handles. Down Hunter Street, which is called Hunter Street, for reasons that are becoming rapidly more and more obvious. In fact, they've put in a few pot plants lately and they call part of it the Hunter Street Mall, for reasons that will become obvious later on in the song. And all the young fellas drive down Hunter Street, sitting eight abreast in the front seat, and they lean out the window and say real cool things to the sheilas on the footpath, like, G'day. Where you going? You do it? And every now and then, of course, one of the young ladies thinks to herself, ooh, she thinks, ooh.

0: Anyway, there was this mob of blokes driving down Hunter Street in the front seat of the hot FJ with chrome-plated grease nipples and twin overhead foxtails. And the coolest of them all, who got to sit near the window, was young Normie. They pulled up outside the Parthenon Milk Bar. All of you who've been to Newcastle probably all had a thick shake at the Parthenon Milk Bar. It's right next door to the Chop Meow Chinese restaurant. And standing outside the Parthenon was this beautiful looking Sheila.
1: Oh! Oh!
0: Said young Normie, who'd come top in his class in English.
1: Oh! He said.
0: So he leaned out the window and he said real suave, like, he said, g'day. Where you going? Do you do it? And she smiled at him, and just as she was about to say, jeez, this 9-foot-tall Hell's Angel came out of the Parthenon Milk Bar. And Normie's mate said, no! Now, Norm was no fool. He knew straight away who they were talking to. They said, Norm, Norm, it's a boyfriend, Norm. He said, oh, is his name Norm too? And they said, no, stupid! And the boyfriend came and looked at Norm, and Norm looked at the boyfriend, and the boyfriend said, what do you think you're doing, mate? And quick as a flash, Norm said, what do you think you're doing? The boyfriend looked at Norm and said, oh, what are you? Norm said, what are you? The bloke on the footpath said, you want to go, do you, mate, eh? Norm said, yeah, you want to go, mate. The bloke on the footpath said, yeah, I'll have a go. Norm said, do you know who you're picking? The bloke on the footpath said, nah, who am I picking? Norm said, you find out, mate. The bloke on the footpath said, come on, get out of here and have a go. Norm said, no, get in here and have a go. The bloke on the footpath said, what's wrong with out here? Norm said, what's wrong with in here? And all of a sudden there was a break in the traffic. As any young Newcastle lad knows, when you're getting monstered by a 9-foot-tall Hell's Angel, and there's a break in the traffic,

Ooh. Ooh, I've got the frap all caught up. It's all right, it's fixed up now. The other bit's dropped off. If I'm not having trouble with me frap, I'm having trouble with the other bit. It's shocking. Anyway, Young Norm, now we get on to the dirty bit, because this is only going on the album for the dirty people to buy. Anyway, Young Norm had a stepbrother called Fred. There's another stepbrother also called Ron. Ron used to work out at United Urinals. That's a real success story in Newcastle, United Urinals. The bloke that started the firm off, well, in 1946, he had nothing but a sheet of galvanised iron and his imagination. And nowadays it's one of the biggest producers in the country. I guess you've all seen the P26. But Ron wasn't around when the song was written, so he didn't really get into it. But there were actually two stepbrothers, neither of whom were very handsome. They were young Cinder Fred's stepbrothers. They called him Cinder Fred because he worked at the coke ovens at the BHP. He used to come home all filthy dirty. Anyhow, young Cinder Fred's two ugly stepbrothers were really down on him this night, and they wouldn't let him go to the dance at the Palace. And he was dying to go to the dance at the Palace because the star of the evening was... Now, in the studio here, we're actually saying, but we can't say on the record, so only the people actually at this concert tonight will know that it's really instead of... This is for legal reasons, because has threatened to sue if we mention her name on the record, for reasons that'll become obvious later on in the song. And he was sitting sadly at home by the flickering light of the television set when all at once there was a blinding flash and a little voice said, "Fred, it's me, your fairy mod mother." And with one blow of her magic wand, Cinder Fred's fairy mod mother instantly transformed him into a pumpkin. Well, now he could go to the dance at the Palace, of course, because now he looked like all the other people that go to the dance at the Palace. So off he went, and he met, and they danced together all night. It was really love at first sight, you know. He knew all about this bit. He had to get home by 12 o'clock or return back into his own repulsive self. And he thought, he thought, he's a very religious young fella. If I don't by 10:30, I'll give the game away. And so we met at the dance at the Palace, and they danced together all night, you know. They did the two-step. And at 10 o'clock, the dog watch whistle went at the BHP. Young Cinder Fred realised that he had to get off to keep the wheels of industry turning. So he ran down the steps of the Palace, both of them. And as he was going, he dropped one of his size 8 steel cap regulation issue BHP safety boots. And picked up the size 8 steel cap regulation issue BHP safety boot and went over to the BHP with it and walked into the blast furnace department and said, "I will give myself to the man who fits this safety boot." And the whole blast furnace department lived happily ever after. So now you know why it's not everything in life to have a hot FJ Holden with chrome-plated grease nipples and double-reverse overhead twin-cam foxtails. Now you know why we're referring to as instead of... Now you know why it says in letters of gold 4 feet high on the walls of the blast furnace department at the BHP in Newcastle...

0: Robbie and Laurie.
1: Now, there's a couple of great blokes we should know very well.
2: Yep.
1: Because they used to broadcast.
2: Did they?
1: Oh, Laurie did, I think.
2: Yeah? Over here with us?
1: Yeah.
2: Really?
1: At the old Christie old, Street.
2: Yeah?
1: Yeah. May even went to Macquarie Street as well when we were in the School of Arts.
2: I remember them.
1: And, of course, Carroll County. That's another story song.
2: Yep.
1: It's a bit up there like, you know, the other story songs. You know, again, death. And, of course, it has, you know, a bit of a mystery to it.
2: Yeah.
1: We also have that bracket, of course, Creedence Clearwater Revival, Green River, another song you should have a translation to. It's about getting back to Green River with the Crosstie Walkers and the something or other else.
2: Really?
1: You need to translate it about it. But it's he's reliving his life, getting back there and enjoying that. And, of course, Bob Hudson's there with the full version of the Newcastle song.
2: Yeah.
1: And the whole blast furnace department lived happily.
2: Did they?
1: Ever after. Of course, didn't you hear it? It was there.
2: Yeah.
1: It was there all the time, you know, so anyway. Oh!
2: Oh, dear.
1: Oh, no, it's with a heavy heart that we must leave you now. Not that, though. Have you enjoyed travelling?
2: I have. It's been wonderful.
1: You know,
2: theatre of the mind.
1: I think we'll do it again next week.
2: You think so?
1: Yeah, we've still got shit ton.
2: Yeah?
1: Or shit tone, whatever you call it. To go through, Stinger.
2: We've got any more snizzle?
1: So we haven't even started with things like Hotel California.
2: Oh.
1: Boy from New York City. Back in the New York groove.
2: Yep.
1: Viva Las Vegas. You know? Another couple of great songs. So don't touch your knob, listener. Leave it where it is. And we will be back next week, same time, same bat station. 89.3 2GLF. Or if you're listening on the interwebs. A lot of people do that now, Sting.
2: Do they?
1: Candy, do your thing.
3: We really should knock that naughty clock that says it's time to go.
1: Go!
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1: Show!
3: So be good girls and boys all day, whether at home, or work, or play. So until we meet again, do all you can that's right. And we'll be back to see you, same time next Friday night. Hooroo for now.
2: Hooroo, Candy.
3: Candy out.
1: Bye-bye, Candy. Bye-bye, Stinger.
2: Bye-bye, Philly.
1: We'll see you back next week.
2: Thank you.
1: I might do. No, I'm not going to do snitchels next week.
2: No?
1: We'll do something else.
2: Lamingtons. Let's have just a plate full of Lamingtons.
1: Have you been to your doctor's recently about your diets? Bye-bye. We love you.
2: Bye-bye.
1: Catch you next week.
2: Thank you.
1: Bye-bye.

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0: It's late at night. The moon is out. All is quiet. And in the silence, there is the night shift. The night shift.
1: Thank you, Ellie Khan. Hello, listener. Welcome to another edition of The Night Shift. Phil Savelle with you for the next 2 hours. Going to play you some great late night music to ease you into the night. I hope you've had a great week. Hope things are going well for you. And now is a chance to share some wonderful music. And I have some good stuff tonight. With the passing of David Lynch recently, I thought I'd pull out Twin Peaks, the soundtrack, and let you have a listen to some of the tracks off that. I don't know if you've watched Twin Peaks. I believe it's on Netflix, and there's 3 series for you to go through and 1 movie. It's well worth the effort. It's fantastic. The show came out in 1990. The music was written by Angelo Badalamenta. I hope I got that right, Angelo. And he's written some great music over the time. The vocal tracks on the album were done by Julie Cruz, and we'll have a couple of those to listen to tonight also. So whatever you got planned at the moment, go and make yourself a cup of tea. I certainly need one. A bit croaky tonight. Must have been a big day. And we'll settle in and have a good time listening to some great music tonight. This is The Night Shift. I am Phil Savelle, and we're easing you into the evening. This is Audrey's Dance.

Vince Jones there with You Go To My Head, all the way back, I think it was in the 90s. He had a lovely album, Aussie Bloke, and that song was produced in 1938 originally. In the middle there we had the band War with All Day Music. That came out in 1971, and that was their first breakaway from Eric Burdon. We'll have a little listen to them a little later on tonight with Eric doing an old classic. And we started off there with Angelo Badalamenti with Audrey's Dance from Twin Peaks. Hope you enjoyed that lot of music. I certainly enjoyed presenting it to you. As the evening progresses. And it's very quiet here in the studio tonight. The lights are down low and there's no hum during the day. Of course, when you get a few people in there, there's definitely humming all over the place. Hopefully to the music that's being played at the time. I'm just here alone tonight and you're listening and I appreciate that. And as I said, we've got some good music lined up for you this evening. Once again, from Angelo, this one is called Dance of the Dream Man. Enjoy.

If you're ever sad, just remember the world is 4.543 billion years old, and you somehow managed to exist at the same time as David Bowie, The Night Shift.

hickory, ash and oak. And don't you use no green or rotten wood, cause it'll get you by the smoke.

Stone Roses with Fool's Gold, all the way back from 1989. It became their largest commercial hit. It was actually used as a theme for one late-night broadcaster. From memory, I can't remember who it was. I don't think he still uses it anyway. In the middle there, we had Tony Joe White from 1971 with Copper Kettle. What a great song that is. It was written about 1946 and has that great line, "Daddy made whiskey and granddaddy did too. We ain't paid no whiskey tax since 1792. I love that. I think that's fantastic. And we started off with, from Twin Peaks again, "Dance of the Dream Man." You are listening to The Night Shift here at 89.3 2GLF, late at night. And as we progress into the evening, I've had a busy week with the Full Ham Sandwich. That show is totally different to this one. So if you haven't listened to that, it usually is on before the night shift, but please give that a listen. But it's a totally different show. There's a whole bunch of us, and now it's just you and me sitting down and playing some great songs. And as I said, we are featuring this evening the soundtrack to Twin Peaks. And this is the actual theme from Twin Peaks. And once you hear this, hopefully it'll mesmerise you to want to watch the whole series. I got to admit, I'm back into it. I've started watching. I think I'm up to episode number 3, series 1. So I've got a few to go. But anyway, enjoy the music. This is Twin Peaks theme. 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

The day the child realizes all adults are imperfect, he becomes an adolescent. The day he forgives them, he becomes an adult. And the day he forgives himself, he becomes wise. Alden Nowlan, The Night Shift.

Timmy Thomas, Why Can't We Live Together? What a fantastic song that was from 1972. Haunting, very haunting. It's like a distant song that's just floating in on the air. It has that wonderful drum beat, which isn't a drum beat. It's the first time that a rhythm machine was used on a track, a successful track, and it's just fantastic. It takes me back to being a little kid in my grandma's house. Parents gave me a wonderful little Sony transistor radio. Wish I still had it. And I would lay there in bed and listen to music, and that song would come on, and it just takes me straight back to that. Speaking of songs that take you back, Lindsay DePaul's Sugar Me, also from 1972. She was a great artist. She performed at Eurovision Song Contest, was a writer, TV celebrity, actress, record producer. Basically died from a brain hemorrhage in 2014. And the sad news about that was, it is sad that she was a vegetarian. She didn't smoke. She didn't drink. She basically had an amazing life, just snuffed out in a second. So it's very, very sad. But that takes me back to my first love back in primary school. And we started off with the Twin Peaks theme from Angelo Badalamenti. We're making our way through that album tonight. As we continue on tonight with our selection of music from Twin Peaks, this is the Laura Palmer theme. Now, Laura Palmer is the girl that the story evolves around in Twin Peaks. In the first episode, she's found dead, wrapped in plastic. It's where our adventure begins. It's a beautiful piece of music, and we're going to play it now for you. So, hope you're enjoying it. I'm certainly enjoying playing them for you this evening. The Night Shift. Phil Seville.

Sometimes you are unsatisfied with your life, while many people in this world are dreaming of living your life. A child on a farm sees a plane fly overhead and dreams of flying, but a pilot on the plane sees the farmhouse and dreams of returning home. That's life. Enjoy yours. If wealth is the secret to happiness, then the rich should be dancing on the streets. But only poor kids do that. If power ensures security, then officials should walk unguarded. But those who live simply, sleep soundly. If beauty and fame bring ideal relationships, then celebrities should have the best marriages. Live simply, walk humbly, and love genuinely. All good will come back to you. The night shift.

Eric Burdon wore with Knights in White Satin. Of course, that's the cover of the great Moody Blues song. In the middle there, we had Julie Cruz doing her vocal of Falling. Beautiful song. It's based on the theme of Twin Peaks. And it's just a beautiful piece of music. And we started off with, of course, the Laura Palmer theme. Also, from Twin Peaks. Still a couple to go, kids. But we'll save that for a little later on. We're going to get into some U2 now. This is All I Want Is You. Beautiful song. It appeared on the Rattle and Hum album.

7 cardinal rules for life. 1. Make peace with your past so it won't disturb your present. 2. What other people think of you is none of your business. 3. Time heals almost everything. Give it time. 4. No one is in charge of your happiness except you. 5. Don't compare your life to others and don't judge them. You have no idea what their journey is all about. 6. Stop thinking too much. It's all right not to know the answers. They will come to you when you least expect it. 7. Smile. You don't own all the problems in the world. The night shift.

Thomas Newman there with Drive Away from 2004. What a great song that is. It was from a movie starring Jim Carrey, something about kids. Strange actor was in it. Sorry, kids, I'll find that out for you. In the middle, we had the Irishman Van Morrison there with Moondance from 1970. What a great song that was. I've got to tell you, I went and saw him in concert once. He's not renowned for being a happy chap. And for the whole concert, he faced the band. He never faced the audience at all, not even to say hello. Came out, performed, great songs, you know, fantastic, but didn't even have a look at us. Very interesting man. Still out there doing it, and I wish him well. And I love his music, and we feature it here on The Night Shift quite regularly. And U2, All I Want Is You, the final track from their 1988 album Rattle and Hum. It was released as a single in 1989. And if you want to see something really spectacular, have a look at the clip that goes with that song. Check it out on YouTube. It's very haunting. It's in black and white, and it just adds to the whole concept there. And really enjoy it, and you should have a look at it if you get the chance. Music in the night. Music in the night, and we're going to play some Umbrellas for you now with Orpheus. Night Shift 89.3.

Ah, The Way You Look Tonight, The Letterman. What a great song. All the way back from 1961. Can you believe that? And did well all around the world. Was in the mid-20s in the tracks. In the middle there we had Julie Cruz again with Into the Night. Beautiful song. Once again, that was off her Floating in the Night album, which was produced before Twin Peaks. It was basically composed by Angelo Ballardamenti and David Lynch. He also did songs for Blue Velvet, Industrial Symphony No. 1. All of David Lynch's films are quite interesting and have interesting soundtracks, so you should check that out. And we started off with The Umbrellas with Orpheus from 1986. Hope you're really enjoying the music tonight.

Wow, that was a long one, Phil. Now, listen, a bit of a self-indulgence radio now. Growing up as a kid, I used to love a certain show on the ABC, and it was Adventure Island, the story of the village Diddley Dum Diddley. And it was a great Australian show. It was put together by Godfrey Phillips and John Michael Housen. And it ran from 1967 to about 1972. And the stories would stretch from Monday to Friday and a conclusion on Friday, which would have all the characters come back and sort of do their farewells with this particular song. It's the closing theme to Adventure Island. So settle back. Hopefully this will bring back some memories for those who can remember as we listen to Adventure Island, the closing theme.

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So till you come back again, think of us now and then. Think of us a little bit.

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Doubt that the sun doth move? Doubt truth to be a liar? But never doubt I love. William Shakespeare, Hamlet, The Night Shift.

0: Elton John, All the Young Girls Love Alice, from the Goodbye Yellow Brick Road album from 1973. What a great album that was. Double, I still have the vinyl, and it's yellow. All the Young Girls Love Alice is a look into the gay lifestyle of England through the eyes of Bernie Taubin. He made up the tragic story of a young lesbian who dies in the street. So it's a very sad song, but a powerful song indeed. Interesting thing about that particular song is that a lot of people thought it was about Alice Cooper. That was a rumour, probably started by one of his fans, but no, it had nothing to do with Alice Cooper. There's nothing to suggest it was about Alice Cooper. But Elton and Bernie went on to help Alice Cooper in 1978 with an album From the Inside by producing some songs for him on that. The interesting other factor of that particular song, the backup singer is Kiki D. Of course, Elton later had a song, Don't Go Breaking My Heart. And then we had, of course, that beautiful song, Melanie with Carolina on My Mind, the James Taylor song. That was on her 1970 album, Candles in the Rain. Beautiful arrangement and vocal phrasing is absolutely perfect. And then, as we started, the Adventure Island closing theme. Now, Adventure Island was a series on the ABC. Originally, there was a show on Channel 10 called Magic Circle Club, which they axed. The producer, Godley Phillips, basically thought it was a good show, had a great cast. He went to ABC to continue on with the Magic Circle Club. Now, Channel 10 said, we own that. You can't use that. So he came up with the concept of the Adventure Island. Now, it was fantastic. It was recorded in Melbourne, unfortunately in black and white, and had some great characters, great artists, Australian artists, Nancy Cato, Susan Donovan, Liz Harris, John Michael Housen, Brian Crosley, Jack Manuel, Carol Walker, Eric Bourne, who was a fantastic Australian artist and did so many different roles in the particular show. Now, before the axing was announced in 1972, it was highly controversial because guess what they replaced it with? Sesame Street. And a lot of people weren't happy with that. You know, great Australian production being replaced by an American show, which there was even a group of MPs headed by David Kennedy. They launched the Save Adventure Island campaign. Unfortunately, it didn't go anywhere. But the interesting fact is America was interested in buying Adventure Island, but because the ABC only produced it in black and white, America wanted colour, and so it didn't sell. Now, the interesting factor is that when I remember Adventure Island, it's in colour. I don't know how that works, but I remember the show definitely being in colour, but it wasn't. Great Australian artists, you know, everyone knows, of course, John Michael Housen. They went on to do different things, but, you know, it was a sad state of affairs. Look, you can check it out on YouTube if you want. The Museum of TV and Radio have episodes of it. A lot of the episodes were destroyed because back in those days, a videotape was more important than what was on them. So that's very sad, but just the way it was back then in the day.
1: When you feel alone.
0: Bit of rambling there.

0: You certainly can.
1: Okay, time now for some JJ Kale. And we're going to go on the runaround as we get progressively closer to the end of the show. So settle back, relax, and enjoy. JJ Kale. The Night Shift. Phil Sabell. Leading

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0: Kate Sobrano there finishing up our last bracket of songs tonight with Throw Your Arms Around Me. What a beautiful song. That, of course, was the Hunters and Collectors song. She recorded that as a cover in 2007. And it's the type of song that's been covered by so many people. We should do a night of just Throw Your Arms Around Me. That would be interesting, wouldn't it? And, of course, it's regarded as one of Australia's best Australian songs. That was part of APRA's 75th anniversary celebrations. They named Throw Your Arms Around Me as one of the top 30. And it's just a beautiful song. Also in that bracket, of course, we had John English. Oh, beautiful song. Hollywood 7 was a big hit for John, up there with Six Ribbons, Words Are Not Enough. That was the other big hit for him. It was written by an American, and she recalls writing Hollywood 7. She was on the home on the freeway and passed a Hollywood 8 motel, which intrigued her. She started to think about who might be checking in there, and when she got together with her co-writer, they discussed it and decided to change the name to Hollywood 7 because it sang better. And they were very, very happy with John's version of that particular song. I don't know if any other people did it. Once again, do some research, Phil, and find that out. It's one of his greatest pieces of work. Once again, dark, haunting, but it's just a great song. And we started off there, of course, with J.J. Cale's Runaround from Shades, released in February 1981, one of my all-time favourite albums. So that wraps up our night together. I hope you've enjoyed it, listener. Certainly appreciate you listening in for the last 2 hours. And I'll be back next week to do it all again. So please, if you haven't got anything planned, settle in with me and, you know, we'll spend a night together listening to some great tracks. Until then, this is Phil Saville saying be kind and dream a little dream.
1: Stars shining bright above you.
0: Right above you.
1: Night breezes seem to whisper, I love you.
0: I love you.
1: Birds singing in the sycamore tree. Dream a little dream of me.
0: Bye-bye for now.
1: Say nighty-night and kiss me. 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

I woke last night to the sound of thunder. How far off, I sat and wondered. Started humming a song from 1962. Ain't it funny how the night moves? When you just don't seem to have as much to lose. Strange how the night moves.

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1: 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Today we feature a recent interview from our friends at the Slovenian Buzz in Melbourne about the story of Kuklar accordions. As usual, you'll hear the story in the Word of the Week and plenty of Slovenian music. Today's program was prepared by Tanja, Branko, Kristina, Andrew and Zach. Firstly, the main news stories of the week in Slovenia prepared by the program Slovenians Around the World on Radio Slovenia. Following that, Zach Lamar shares the week in Slovenian sport.

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1: Dobro jutro and welcome to the latest sporting news. I'm Zach Lamar, and to start off this week, we are going to delve into some very disappointing news in the world of cycling. Superstar Tadej Pogacar has undergone successful surgery on his fractured left collarbone after the heavy crash that forced him to abandon the Vuelta a España during stage 8. The Slovenian was leading the race when he hit a rock and crashed heavily, suffering a broken collarbone, concussion, a stable C7 cervical fracture, and multiple cuts to his face, arms, and body. Pogacar underwent surgery at a hospital in Barcelona, with the procedure performed by renowned traumatologist Dr. Xavier Mir, who is well known for treating MotoGP riders. UAE Team Emirates XRG Medical Director Adriano Rotondo confirmed the operation went ahead without complications. Pogacar will remain in hospital for several days before returning home to begin rehabilitation. The crash is now also putting the remainder of his season in serious doubt. Pogacar had been targeting the World Championships in Montreal later this month, the European Championships in Slovenia, and Tour Lombardia in October. Meanwhile, after Pogacar's withdrawal, Enric Mas has taken the Vuelta lead, with Primoz Roglic second overall. One of the defining moments in women's ski flying has now been immortalised at Planitza, with a life-size wooden sculpture honouring Nika Prevec's record-breaking flight unveiled at Slovenia's iconic ski flying hill. The 21-year-old Slovenian made history in March when she landed at a remarkable 242.5 metres, a world record for women's ski flying. The sculpture, carved with a chainsaw by Slovenian artist Tadej Brugels, showed Prevec at the moment of her historic landing and now stands alongside a statue commemorating her brother Domen Prevec's men's world record. Planitza officials say Nika's achievement represents the realisation of a long-held Slovenian dream of seeing women fly at the legendary hill. The Prevec siblings now hold both the men's and women's world records at a venue that has been at the centre of ski flying history for more than a century. A new exhibition at the Planitza Nordic Centre is also celebrating the development of women's ski jumping. From its early international competitions to world championships, Olympic Games and record-breaking floats. Meanwhile, Planitza is set for a major renovation ahead of the 2028 World Ski Flying Championships, with changes designed to make longer jumps safer while potentially adding another 10 to 15 metres to the hill's distance. Slovenian sport climber Lučka Rakovec has won bronze in the lead discipline at the European Championships in Laval, France, her first major podium since returning from thyroid cancer. The 25-year-old from Ljubljana missed two seasons while undergoing treatment, before successfully returning to the competition in 2025. Rakovec, who won European lead title back in 2019, said the bronze medal means a huge amount after finally feeling like she's climbing at the level she expects. She produced her best from herself again in the final, climbing to 51 plus holds, the highest score at that point. Belgian's Heloise Dermont went half a move further to take silver, whilst Britain's Erin McNeice won the European title after reaching the top. Rakovec admitted her journey since the 2019 triumph had been difficult, saying it was an experience she would not choose to go through again, but she is proud to have bounced back. Another Slovenian, Mia Krumpel, finished fifth. Meanwhile, Slovenian climbing superstar Janja Garnbret skipped the European Championships, but he's set to return to competition this week, with the World Climbing Series coming to her home country in Koper on September 4th and 5th. Nasvi Dinje, and join me next week to hear all the latest sporting news again. Have an amazing weekend.
2: And now for the weather in Sydney, according to the Bureau of Meteorology. In Sydney, it's going to be a partly cloudy and windy day with temperatures ranging from a low of 13 degrees to an expected high of 27 degrees. And in Liverpool, it's going to be generally a clear day with temperatures ranging from a low of 11 degrees to a high of 28 degrees. And in Slovenia, according to the National Weather Service, in Ljubljana, it's going to be a clear and hot day with temperatures ranging from a low of 15 degrees to an expected high of 33 degrees. And where are we off to today? Today we are off to one of Slovenia's most enchanting alpine corners, the Mosnica, a small stream that feels carved straight out of a mountain postcard. Rising in the spectacular Voyer Valley above Lake Bohin, it slips through deep forest, polished limestone channels and a run of emerald pools that glow beneath the Julian Alps. Waterfalls tumble into narrow gorges and sunlight flickers across the crystal clear flow. For fly fishers, it's a dream in miniature. The Mosnitsa shelters brown trout, rainbow trout and grayling, all thriving in its cold, pristine water. Its tight bends and fast pockets demand precision, but reward you with a wild alpine beauty at every cast. A small stream, yet one of Slovenia's most scenic angling escapes.
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1: Welcome back to Voice of Slimming Australian Sydney on 89.3 2GLF, and we hope you're enjoying today's program so far. Danas bomo še govorili o prihajočem praznovanju žegnanja pri slovenski misiji svetega Rafaela, prazniku svetega Rafaela in o slovesu našega dolgoletnega slovenskega frančiškanskega duhovnika, ki zaključuje svoje služenje v Sydneyju. Today we'll be talking about the upcoming celebration at the Slovenian Mission of St. Raphael's, where the community will gather for the feast day, the Feast of St. Raphael, the traditional žegnanje, as we call it, and to farewell our long-serving Slovenian Franciscan priest as he completes his mission in Sydney. And, of course, to talk about that, all that will be happening on the day and how you can also be a part of this. In the absence of the chairperson of the pastoral committee at St. Raphael's, who's currently overseas, we're joined by the vice chair, Walter Schubert. Dobro jutro, and welcome again, of course, to Vossa Radio.
2: Dobro jutro and hvala, and thank you for having me as well.
1: Yeah, so this is an annual event, as we know. It's every last Sunday in September, and it also includes wedding anniversaries, which we know, particularly golden ones and above, can be obviously celebrated every year. But obviously, what will the celebration at St. Raphael's look like this year itself and the planning? Because we know that there's obviously a big farewell on that day as
2: well. Yeah, this is a big one. We certainly do have the celebration yearly, but this one is going to be, I think, far more memorable as well. We have got literally three celebrations in one day. The feast day of our parish patron, St. Raphael, the renewal of our marriage vows by couples who are celebrating significant anniversaries, and the highlight of the day will be the opportunity of celebrating Pater Darko's 21 years of service to our church, St. Raphael, and to the community. And the opportunity to say farewell to him. Many already know that this will be Pater Darko's last Mass at St. Raphael because he's returning to Slovenia to serve in Kamnik. I guess it's your opportunity to take the time, and I'd love as many people as possible to come along because it is a significant day for the Slovenian community, and I think it's lovely that we actually pay our respects to a man that's been with us now for 21 years and has given a lot of his time to our community. Those who want to attend the special event, reservations can be made through Olga Konda on any Sunday in person. There is a phone number here that I'll actually let you know. It's 04355 73640, and Jorge Marinch is taking reservations as well on his number 04107969 34, or EFT payments can also be made to the St. Raphael Pastoral Council account, and that'll be on a flyer. So I won't give you those numbers because they're a little bit confusing.
1: You can also obviously read it on our Vossa newsletter on a Friday as well.
2: Absolutely. So there's plenty of opportunities to get that detail. But also just reminding everybody, please include the word žegnanje and your surname if you're doing that online. The program on the day, Mass will be at 9:30 sharp and a short program after the Mass. And then a absolutely delicious, wonderful lunch to follow. So it's going to be a lovely morning and a lovely afternoon. So please, everyone that you can make the time, please make the time and come and join us.
1: And I know there's a few things being prepared as a special items in the program, obviously, to celebrate, obviously the 21 years that Pater Darko spent with us here. And, we look forward to obviously seeing that and sort of how that, being celebrated.
2: You'll have to come along to actually know exactly what we're talking about. Absolutely, Tanya. As I mentioned earlier, we've had this wonderful person with us now for 21 years. He's been with us here every Sunday. He's been down to Wollongong. He's been down to Canberra. He's been all over the place up in Queensland. So he's a man that's worked very, very hard for the community, and I think we should show him that we actually appreciated him being here.
1: Yeah, and as we will hear in the announcements today, tomorrow will be his last Mass in Wollongong. Next weekend will be also in Brisbane, his last Mass with the community there. And Canberra will be not far behind that, obviously before the last one in Sydney. And I think he leaves like on a couple of days after.
2: Absolutely.
1: On the Tuesday for Slovenia.
2: Now, ladies and gentlemen, I really want you to know this. We really try to keep him here. Okay, so we really wanted him to stay, but Slovenia needs him. We were at least given the opportunity to voice our opinion, and we're grateful for the opportunity. We hope that we will have some resolution for you guys as well in the coming weeks and months. In the pastoral committee, we will definitely work as hard as we can for the community to make sure that we actually have some decent outcomes for the Slovenian community. We want to maintain the church and all the services that we actually have within this cultural centre of ours, HASA, the library, and of course our Vossa studio. Work with us and pray that we actually can keep this alive. And well, hopefully see you on the 27th.
1: Exactly. And if people want to obviously book for lunch and pay for those tickets, you know how to contact the appropriate people to make sure you do get a seat on that day to say farewell to Pater Darko as well and join us for that last Mass. Thank you, Walter, again for joining us on Vossa Radio to talk about all that will be happening on that Sunday, the 27th, at St. Raphael's.
2: Si, dobrodošli, hvala lepa še enkrat in se vidimo.

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1: 89.3 2GLF. What is happening in the Slovenian community in the coming weeks? Firstly, announcements from the Slovenian Mission St. Raphael's in Marylands. Tomorrow, the 6th of September, is the 23rd Sunday and Father's Day. Holy Mass will be at 9:30 a.m. Tuesday, 8th of September, is the Feast of the Nativity of the Blessed Virgin Mary, also known as Mali Shmaran. Holy Mass will be celebrated at 9:30 in the morning and again at 6 p.m. in the evening. For our Slovenian community in Queensland, Holy Mass will be celebrated on Saturday, 12th of September at 11 a.m., followed by a procession to the Chapel of Our Lady Help of Christians with the five litany prayers. Lunch will follow at Canungra. During Holy Mass, Pater Darko will also say farewell to our Slovenian community in Queensland. Please note that there will be no Holy Mass at St. Raphael's on Saturday, the 12th of September. Next Sunday, 13th of September, is the 24th Sunday. Holy Mass will be celebrated at 9:30 a.m. in Marylands and at 4 p.m. in Fig Tree, Wollongong. This will also be the last Slovenian Holy Mass in Wollongong. After Mass, everyone is invited for a community dinner at the German Club in Kembla Grange. For dinner, please register with Andrew Zichkar by phone 0409-037-770 or by email at a.zichkar@gmail.com. You're invited to register for the special lunch and feast of St. Raphael, Zhegnanje, on Sunday, 27th of September. As part of the celebration, married couples marking a wedding anniversary or a significant marriage jubilee are welcome to sign up for this year's blessing of marriage jubilees. This gathering will also be a heartfelt moment for our community to thank Pater Darko for his 21 years of prayer service and dedication among us. He'll soon be returning to Slovenia, where he will begin a new role as Superior of the Monastery in Kamnik. For bookings and information, please contact Olga Konda or Joe Marinch. Please let Pater Darko know about any sick or elderly members of our Slovenian community who are unable to attend our church services. Pater Darko will visit them, ensure they receive the sacraments, and keep them informed about what is happening in our community. Please help us stay connected with those who cannot join us in person. Treat Dad to a special Father's Day celebration at Club Triglo tomorrow, Sunday, 6th of September from 12 noon. Bring the whole family along for a fantastic day of entertainment and a great atmosphere for everyone to enjoy. And the fun continues into the evening with a live band. So make this Father's Day one to remember and book your tickets today by calling Club Triglo. The Slovenian Australian Association Canberra will be holding a very special Father's Day lunch and dinner tomorrow, Sunday, 6th of September. For more information, please contact the club. The Association of Canberra is also creating Naša Miza, the Slovenian-Australian cookbook, and are inviting Slovenian-Australians from every state and territory to share a recipe, a short story and a photo. 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
2: Welcome back, everyone. You're tuning in to the voice of Slovenian Australian Sydney on 89.3 2GLF. We're diving into the second hour of Bar Cafe on this Father's Day edition. And guess what? The whole crew is finally back. Tanya, Branko, Christina, Andrew and Walter have all returned, caffeinated, chatty and ready to cause the usual Saturday chaos. Today's show is dedicated to dads everywhere. The kings of I'll fix it later, the masters of the backyard barbecue and the undisputed champions of falling asleep in front of the TV with the remote still in their hand. If that sounds like someone you know, buckle up. We're sharing Father's Day laughs, a few stories and five voices doing their best to keep the conversation moving without accidentally starting a family debate live on air. Whether you're listening at home, in the car or hiding from the barbecue duties, we're glad you're spending the part of the day with us. And let's be honest, by the end of this hour, we'll probably need a strong cafe or chai ourselves, maybe even a nap worthy of a true dad. So settle in, pull up a chair and join Tanya, Branko, Christina, Walter and Andrew for a Father's Day edition of Bar Cafe, full of laughs, stories and absolutely no guarantees. We'll stay on topic. Dobro jutro, everybody.
3: Dobro jutro.
4: Dobro jutro.
5: Dobro jutro.
6: Dobro jutro.
2: Okay, Andrew, critique it now.
4: What do you mean? We always stay on topic. What are you talking about?
3: Maybe he doesn't stay on topic, but the rest of us do.
2: Where have you been? We've never been on topic.
4: I think we should have a new segment about debates. What are we debating about?
6: Oh, Bella will win that one.
4: Yeah,
6: she's good.
4: And she's not here today, so we'll have to wait for that then maybe.
3: Oh, you can fill in, I'm sure.
4: Debates.
6: You need debating.
4: Oh, I don't know. What do we want to debate about? Mm. We agree on a lot of things.
2: I just debated with you about staying on topic. I disagreed with you.
4: You lost that debate, though.
3: And I don't like this chaos business that it seems to be.
6: This
3: every
6: is all
3: week
6: organized.
3: Is a chaos. Yeah.
6: Organized chaos?
3: Well, we'll see next week when I'm not here what kind of chaos.
6: Oh, chaos.
3: maybe that'll be next week's chaos.
6: No, that next week is going to be relaxed, chilled session.
4: You're not meant to say that. No, it's chaos, yes.
5: Just don't listen, Tanya, then everything will be okay.
3: Just don't call me at 7:30 on Saturday.
5: No.
2: Andrew.
6: I can't get in.
5: I would just want the listeners,
3: Garantiran. Are you on next week?
5: Nah.
3: No. That's why. You and I are gone. There'll be lots of more to listen to, right?
4: I just hope I remember the desk. It's been a while.
2: Do you know how to push the buttons?
4: No, that's a problem. I forgot.
2: Should we record it?
3: I'm sure he'll figure it out.
4: I'll have to get there a little bit early just to play and muck around.
3: It'll all come back Tuesday. So like riding a bike.
6: Practice makes perfect.
4: Well, if you hear what's the backup song, Barbie or whatever it is, then
3: I don't know.
4: I forgot what the backup.
3: Or if I hear nothing.
4: If you hear nothing, then you didn't come back. It's not riding a bike.
5: Talk about being on topic, fit income.
4: So oh, there we
5: where
4: go.
5: Where are you, Tanya, going? Who signed your leave form?
3: I did.
5: Oh, okay.
3: Many moons ago.
5: Okay.
3: The rest of you all had holidays, so it's my turn.
5: Okay.
4: Good.
5: Is this tit for tat or what? No, I have
3: family coming.
5: Right. Oh,
2: nice.
3: Well, actually, they arrived already last night.
6: Oh, they did arrive, yes.
3: Oh. Yes.
5: So Slovenia?
3: Yes.
5: Oh, I love it.
3: So we're going to be playing tourist for the week.
6: Yeah, look.
3: So I won't have time to play on the desk here next week.
6: That's beautiful. Lovely.
3: So we'll be showing them around.
5: Dobro jutro.
3: And so next Saturday I think we're possibly planning to go to the Blue Mountains, so I won't be up to join, yes.
6: Yeah, nice.
4: Very nice.
5: Krasno.
3: Because then the Monday after they go to Melbourne.
6: Oh, wow, okay.
3: So 10 days in Sydney, 10 days in Melbourne.
6: Oh, that's it, and then Nazaid the Mall.
3: Yeah.
6: Oh, wow, Le Port.
3: Yeah.
6: Nice.
5: They should have started with Melbourne and finished up on the high in Sydney.
3: Well, the weather's better here.
5: Yeah.
3: That's all right. They'll go and cool down in Melbourne. Before they have to go back home and
4: re-climatise for winter.
5: Sorry, Buzz in Melbourne. Yes. We love you guys.
3: That's it. But yeah, they're getting used to it because by the time they get home, it'll be colder.
6: Yes, so that's right.
5: That's true. Acclimatisation.
3: Exactly. They're coming straight. I think similar temperatures now as it is here over there.
6: Yeah. Yep.
3: So it'll be same when they get here.
5: We're still trying to cool down since we've been coming back, came back from overseas. It's just unbelievable. Well, 37, 30, whatever, blah, blah, blah.
3: No, don't worry. Tomorrow and this week's going to be cool.
5: I know. Mm. Who asked for that? Can I have another? Can I just have another weather report, please? Let's see if we can change it.
3: Yeah, talk to the Bureau of Meteorology.
5: Okay.
7: I don't think they really know exactly.
3: No. What else is happening this week?
2: Well, it's Father's Day tomorrow.
3: Hmm. It is. What's everyone doing?
2: Don't know yet.
3: Par day? What's going on with par day?
2: Oh, go for a ride for sure.
7: Yeah.
2: Mm-hmm. The weather's nice.
7: Yeah.
3: You can go to ride every day.
2: Yeah.
7: You rode the other day too, I think,
2: didn't
7: you?
2: A couple of times. Nice. Down to see the grandkids.
7: Beautiful.
2: So when it's nice weather, jump on, go down the coast.
7: Yeah,
2: through,
7: nice,
2: through
7: beautiful.
2: Through the national park, through the coast.
3: It's supposed to rain this week, I think.
2: Yeah, I know.
3: So maybe not.
2: No.
7: And the bike's doing well, going well. You like it so far?
2: Love it.
7: That's good.
2: What's everyone else doing?
3: Showing the
4: tourist
3: trips around.
2: Yeah, that's right.
7: Lovely. You're beautiful.
3: Yes.
2: You're the tour guide. Good.
7: Yeah. Nice.
2: And
7: surprise.
2: Oh, it's a surprise for you.
7: Yeah, so yeah.
2: Walton, he doesn't know.
7: He doesn't know. No.
3: Okay. They're doing nothing, right?
5: Surprise.
7: That's a wish for him to do nothing. You'll see.
5: Okay.
2: When you wake up in the morning.
4: Mm. I mean, I've got work that needs to be done if you want to help with some building work.
5: Mm. Voila.
4: Got some walls to be built and some, you know. Mm-hmm. No? Okay.
2: It's his day off.
4: Fair enough.
3: He can do that on Monday.
4: True.
3: Mm. You have a day off.
4: And the Saturday.
3: Yep.
4: And the new project starts on literally September 11th, so yes, and repeat.
3: Yeah, speaking of September 11, next week.
7: Yeah.
4: Mm.
3: 25th anniversary.
7: Yeah.
2: Is it 25 years?
3: It is.
7: Yeah.
2: Wow.
3: Yeah, 2001.
7: Yes.
3: Now 2026.
2: That's incredible.
3: It's on Friday. Yeah, that'll be 25 years. Do you remember what they were doing on that day?
5: Well, when I woke up and looked at the TV, I was just about to have breakfast and remember seeing that plane, one of the planes crashing into the first tower. I just couldn't believe that. I'm going...
7: That's not true. That's
5: not
7: real.
5: That can't be true. But it was.
2: Because it happened early morning.
3: Mm-hmm. No.
2: Because I remember...
3: Evening, but
5: our morning. That's what
3: No. Early morning in New York.
5: Yeah.
3: Evening here. I landed in Sydney like an hour before that. So about 2 hours, 2 hours before that. So I got home and went almost straight to bed and just sort of saw the last bits of the... thing happening because it happened at about, I think it was about 10:30, 11 o'clock at night,
2: our time. Yeah, because I know a friend of mine, he fell asleep on the couch and he woke up to go to bed and he thought he was watching a movie.
7: Yeah.
2: Mm-hmm. He thought a movie was happening. It's about 1 o'clock in the morning, 2 o'clock.
3: Yeah.
2: And then it clicked. It was real.
7: Yeah.
5: Well, most of us woke up to that.
2: Yeah.
3: Yeah.
7: Just couldn't believe it.
5: Because, I don't get up in the middle of the night just to watch telly or whatever. So it's one of those things, isn't it?
3: I got back from Europe like I said that.
5: Absolutely shocking.
3: A couple of hours before it happened.
5: Well, God bless their souls. We should remember them on that day and let's hope that never ever happens again.
3: Yes. Yeah, it'll be Friday, late Friday night, I guess, that's our time.
5: Mm.
3: We'll move on to what's happening in Slovenia.
2: Rako. Yeah. Okay, Korpa is in the midst of elite sport as the World Climbing Series have brought the world's best climbers, including Slovenia's two-time Olympic champion Janja Garmet, to the Slovenian coast. The action started yesterday with the women's and men's qualifications, rounds and semifinals. The competition wrapped up today when the world's top athletes returned to the wall for the finals, promising a night of high-intensity climbing. For fans, it's a rare chance to see global stars performing at the highest level and to watch Janja competing on his home soil in front of a packed Slovenian crowd.
3: Mm, it should be an interesting one. Mm. Yeah, yeah. Now
5: it's
3: that
5: a
3: she's
5: good
3: got...
5: spot. It's a good spot in Korpa. If anybody goes there, it's...
2: Whereabouts is it?
5: As you're going, coming into Korpa, okay, you basically, it's in front of one of the major shopping centres there and also next to the station. Right. Next to the station is in Gasilska, Naši Gasilci Kislota.
3: Gasilski Dom.
5: That's the one I was looking for. Gasilski Dom.
3: Mm. But anyway, it'll be good to see her on home ground with a home crowd cheering her on. But yeah, this is where I'm going to be talking about Celia this time, taking a major step towards cleaner urban mobility early this month. They introduced its first electric buses as part of a wide upgrade of the Celia bus network, and the expansion adds four new lines and redesigns existing routes, giving nearly all of Celia's 50,000 residents access to low-emission transport within a short walk. There are two electric buses and an electric van that join the fleet immediately, cutting down noise and tailpipe emissions, and a third bus will be arriving over in autumn. The city's invested over 2.2 million euros in charging infrastructure and digital tools, including Google Maps integration and the Centralca app. So the new 65-seat electric buses support sustainable transport, are fully accessible, and help Celia shift towards a quieter, cleaner, and more climate-friendly public transport system. So,
6: wow,
3: there you go. If you're looking for a bus in Celia, go for the electric one. There you go.
4: Well, to continue on, Vrhnika's favourite side dish takes centre stage in Prekmurje as Lipovci hosts the 26th World Festival of Sautéed Potatoes from the 6th to the 8th of September. The event celebrates Pražen krompir, a classic Slovenian mix of potatoes, onions and lard, and promotes the idea that this humble dish deserves recognition as a main course, not just as a side. Up to 60 teams compete, each preparing their own twist on the traditional recipe while sticking to the three essential ingredients. The festival opens, as always, with the anthem to Pražen krompir. Before teams begin serving their creations to visitors, one free scoop at a time. Held in the heart of hospitable Prekmurje, the festival blends culinary pride, friendly rivalry, and plenty of good natured tasting.
3: Nice. I mean, good weekend.
6: Oh, interesting.
3: I think we'll have to put that anthem on after this segment as well, so we can hear it again. But
5: an anthem for potatoes.
3: Yeah, there's an anthem. Didn't you hear? Andrew said there was an answer.
5: Yeah, I know. I'm looking forward to that.
3: Yeah, we'll hear it after this.
6: Well, before that, Velenje is getting ready to turn into a colourful world of imagination as the Pippi Longstocking Festival, Slovenia's largest family festival, returns from the 5th to the 11th of September. For one full week, the northern city becomes a hub of children's entertainment, creativity and play, drawing families from all over the country. The festival transforms streets, parks and cultural venues into spaces filled with theatre shows, creative workshops, music, storytelling and hands-on activities inspired by Pippi's adventurous spirit. With its mix of performances, playful corners and lively outdoor events, the festival invites children to explore, invent and dive into Slovenia's most joyful celebration of childhood.
3: Ika Nogovička.
6: Yeah.
3: That's it.
6: Yeah.
3: It's a good festival. Yeah, I can remember reading about this in the last couple of years.
6: Yes, exactly.
3: But it must be a good one that comes in the news every time.
6: Yeah. No, that's good.
3: Mm. Now, speaking of our favourite topic here, Branko.
2: My favourite topic?
3: Mm.
2: Oh, yeah. Vrhnika, the town southwest of Ljubljana, is preparing for its annual celebrations of coffee and culture as the Ivan Sankra Coffee Festival, love coffee, returns from the 6th of September to the 12th of September. The event plays tribute to Vrhnika's most famous resident, writer and playwright Ivan Sankra, whose love of coffee became a defining part of his creative persona. Throughout the week, cafes, cultural venues and outdoor spaces host readings, children's workshops, theatre performances, tastings and talks exploring Sankara's life, his literary legacy and the role of coffee in his writing. The festival blends heritage with community spirit, inviting visitors to enjoy Vrhnika's streets, sample local roasts and reconnect with one of Slovenia's most influential cultural figures.
3: The next time you go, you might have to go in September, you might find a mocha.
2: Yeah.
5: You'll have to grow a moustache as well.
2: Really?
5: Yeah.
2: You don't have to shave the beard off.
5: Yeah.
3: He could look like Sankra, come on.
5: Yeah. Well, mate.
3: Just needs a little bit longer.
5: Yeah. Sankra lookalike contest, I reckon.
4: Oh, yeah. Would you do that?
2: No.
4: Like for November or something? I don't know.
2: Oh.
6: It's coming up.
3: I think he wants to grow his hair at the back though.
4: It's very silent on that side of the
6: table. We're putting him on the spot this morning.
2: Mm.
4: Well, Kolpe's waterfront turns sweet at the end of summer as Altroke Suite Istria returns from the 6th to the 8th of September, celebrating the desserts traditions of Slovenian Istria. The festival showcases everything from classic fritule and crostoli to donuts, apple strudel, cakes, pastries, chocolate creations and locally made ice cream. 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Alongside the food, a family-friendly program brings music, workshops and activities to the promenade, creating a relaxed seaside atmosphere. Altroke Suite Istria offers visitors a chance to enjoy Istria's culinary heritage, discover new flavours and savour the sweeter side of the coast as the summer season winds down.
3: Mmm, still be nice this time of year down there.
7: Yum.
3: Lots of food.
7: Mm.
3: We can't eat any of it though, Walter. So we're not excited, are we?
5: Well, some of those aren't very good for you, but the sladoled there is okay, let me tell you.
3: I can't eat it anyway. Unless it's...
2: What do you mean some of it's not good?
3: No, they do have...
2: It's all good.
5: It's not gluten-free. The gluten stuff.
4: Sounds like a you problem.
3: That's what I said. We can't eat it. I just said that we can't.
5: I think it's going to be a fantastic festival. Those of you who would like to go there, and please enjoy it.
3: Better. Have one for us.
5: Absolutely. Come back and let us know all about it.
3: All good. But, of course, enough talking from us and we'll get on with the rest of the program. In kot veste, ta ura je vaša priložnost za vsak teden prispevate naši oddaji. 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
2: Happy Father's Day, Dad. Where do we even start? You are the one person we know we can always depend on. No matter what we throw at you, you never say, that's too hard, that's too complicated, or I have no idea how to do that. You just somehow make it happen. Whether you actually know what you're doing is another question, but you always seem to figure it out. You're also the person who will always say yes when we ask you to do something. Even when you're exhausted, falling asleep on the couch, and clearly struggling to keep your eyes open. But of course, when we ask if you're tired, you'll deny it every single time. And then there's the promise that now you're retired, you'll have so much more time to get things done around the house, especially the laundry. So, how's that one going, Dad? Of course, these days, you're also busy doing what you love best, riding around on your new bike. Yes. Dad has a new bike, and if you can't find him, there's a very good chance he's out somewhere enjoying the ride. But honestly, underneath all the teasing, we really do want you to know how much we appreciate you. You're the person we know we can always count on, and no matter what, you're always there to help, support us, and somehow make everything seem possible. We're so lucky to have a dad who is always willing to lend a hand, even when he probably should be sitting down, relaxing, and enjoying that thing called retirement. So keep riding that bike, keep saying yes to everything, keep pretending you're not tired, and maybe, just maybe, get around to that laundry. Happy Father's Day to the coolest dad ever. Love always, Bella, Steph, Daniel, Anton, and Mara.

And our first message is a very special one. A happy Father's Day to Daniel Bosanjak, the most wonderful dad to Anton and Mara. Our kids are so lucky to have you as their dad, their best bud, and as an incredible role model. I hope our little ones grow up just to be as kind, intelligent, hardworking, and family-driven as you are. You always prioritize your family above everything else and never miss a chance to spend time with your kids. You're an incredible dad, but you're the best husband when it comes to navigating this journey of becoming parents together. We're so grateful to you and we love you. We hope you enjoy Father's Day as daddy to two. All our love, Stephanie, Anton, and Murrah.

happy Father's Day to our wonderful dad and Nono. Today, we just want to say thank you. You've always been there, no matter whenever we have needed you. You're always ready to help, no matter what the problem might be. You never seem to say, I can't do it. Instead, you always find a way, and somehow you make everything seem possible. We feel incredibly lucky to have you as our dad, who always has supported us, believed in us, and stood beside us for every stage of our lives. So many of the things that you've done for us may seem small to you, but they are the things that we remember and treasure the most. And then there is a special love you have for Luca. Even though you live so far away, the distance never seems to lessen the bond, the special bond that you guys have. Every time you visit, he's so happy to be with his nono, and as always says, but I need you, when it is time to say goodbye. We may not always say it, but we appreciate you more than you know. We hope you know that you're deeply loved and appreciated, not just today, but every single day. With all our love, Daniel, Stephanie, Andrew, and Luca.

grandparents. But at its heart, it is still about recognising the men who work, care, guide, support and love their families. And for us here in Australia, it is also a lovely reminder that even when traditions change with time and distance, the importance of family remains.

0: For Mother's Day, is it? No.
1: I guess you got Dungeon-a.
2: But that's women
0: in general.
2: In general.
0: Yeah, not really.
2: That's okay. They also deserve to be recognised. So happy Father's Day for everyone tomorrow. Yes,
0: exactly.
1: Off to a nice Father's Day song that's appropriate, obviously, for this segment. And, of course, what's coming up, Branko?
3: Our favourite segment.
1: It is.

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2: 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And our favourite segment, Word of the Week. Christina, what is that word?
3: This week, our Slovenian Word of the Week takes us to the dinner table and perhaps the barbecues tomorrow for Father's Day. And we have not one, but two words, bistek and pribor. Let's start with bistek. Some Slovenians would recognise

0: bistek as steak, a piece of meat, usually beef, prepared by grilling, frying or cooking in a pan. You might hear, Danas imamo zakusilo bistek. Today we're having steak for lunch. But here is the interesting part. In some Slovenian regions and dialects, bistek can also refer to a knife or a piece of cutlery. So depending on where you are in Slovenia, bistek might not be something you eat at all. It could be something you use to cut your food. This is a wonderful example of Slovenian dialects where the same word can have different meanings from one region to another. And it certainly can lead to some amusing misunderstandings. Now let's move on to pribor. Pribor is a more general Slovenian word for cutlery or utensils, particularly when we say jedilni pribor, meaning eating cutlery, knives, forks and spoons. For example, prosim, prinesi jedilni pribor na mizo. Please bring the cutlery to the table. But pribor has a much broader meaning. Jedilni pribor, eating cutlery. Kuchinski pribor, kitchen utensils. Školski pribor, school supplies. So pribor basically describes a collection or set of things needed for a particular purpose. And here's a little language lesson that shows how important context can be. Imagine someone in a Slovenian household saying, Kje je bistek? Are they asking, where is the steak or where is the knife? You might need to know where in Slovenia they come from and, of course, what you're having for dinner. So this week's Slovenian words are bistek, steak, bistek, a knife, cutlery in some Slovenian dialects, pribor, cutlery, utensils or equipment for a particular purpose. And perhaps the safest thing to remember is this. If someone tells you to bring the bistek to the table, don't eat it before you find out whether they mean the steak or the knife. Okay, here we go.
1: Nah, there's no bistek here.
0: Nah.
1: I think it's called biftek, not the bistek.
0: I used to use bistek.
1: Biftek.
2: And we have a zrezek if you want.
1: Exactly.
2: Hvala lepa.
1: Zrezek or biftek.
0: Well, that's okay. That's why we have this, so we have a discussion of what others have. See, there you go.
1: This is that debate you were mentioning before, Andrew.
3: I was just watching your face change as Mum was reading that out.
1: Biftek. And yeah, bistek is only in a certain part of the country.
0: Yeah, yeah.
1: Because I heard that recently being used.
0: Yes, yes.
1: And it's only one part of the country and it's not certainly not near where I am.
0: No. But it is there.
1: Yes, it is there. But it means the utensils, not steak.
0: Well, thank you very much to the gentleman that has brought this to our attention.
1: Yes, exactly.
3: That I can relate to.
2: Thank you, Branko.
1: Especially, obviously, with tomorrow with all the steaks being on the barbecue for Father's Day.
3: No barbecue at our place.
1: No?
3: Because I don't have one.
1: What happened to your barbecue?
3: Oh, when we had the barbecue here, you remember mine flew off and...
4: Oh, yes.
3: It's out of action now.
0: Oh.
1: What do you mean it's out of action? How are we not hearing about this before now?
3: Oh, well, it's broken.
0: Look, he might be getting one for Father's Day.
2: A flying barbecue. But it
1: fell off on the way here and we still used it.
3: Yeah,
1: so what happened between there and...
3: It's no good.
0: Oh, deliberately
3: done. To get a new one.
1: Is that maybe the present for Father's Day?
3: No.
0: And if you haven't bought it, Isabella and Stephanie, you better hurry up and go to Bunnings or go somewhere and get one.
3: I don't think they've noticed there's no barbecue in the backyard.
1: There's been no barbecues. What, since
3: it's around
1: then?
3: The side for the tip.
1: You haven't used it since then either?
3: No.
0: Mm. Wow.
3: So
0: interesting.
1: Okay. Yeah.
3: That's how observant my family is.
1: That was back in May.
3: I know.
1: Mm. Yeah. You can't just surprise him with a barbecue.
3: No, you can't know.
0: Oh, you want to know. Okay.
1: Of course you do. You want just like you can't buy a cooktop without the gospodinia.
0: Oh, that's in the house with the barbecue. No
1: same
0: problem.
1: Same. No, yeah. No. That's the tools.
0: That's true too. Yes,
2: that's the pribor.
1: It's very important to know what kind of barbecue it's.
0: I just like barbecues. It doesn't matter.
1: No, you can't just buy any old barbecue. Yeah, you have to look into it. Research.
3: Yes.
1: Maybe they can give you a gift card to go and buy
0: that's
1: one
0: right.
1: or something. Right.
0: Good. Good
1: instead,
0: one.
1: Then you know what? You can go and buy your own version model that you want. Well, we'll go off to a music break, appropriate again for Father's Day. A lot of Father's Day music in this second hour. And we'll come back and time to finish.
4: Time flies.
1: It does.

0: Prišli smo do konca današnje oddaje Glas avstralskih Slovencev v Sydney in veseli smo, da ste se nam tudi danes pridružili. 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
0: Srečno Tanje, Brankota, Kristine, Andreja, Valterja in Zaka in do naslednjega slišanja v soboto na svidenje, ostanite zdravi in veselite vsak dan in seveda vsem očetom vesel očetovski dan jutri.

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